0: This is
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0: Ever wonder where your money goes each month? You're not alone. 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

Blue Cornet at Studio O at Brevard, the Berryland of Brooklyn.

I'm a witness by the bridge. I'm a witness, Queensbridge.

0: 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Rolling at the smokehouse.
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0: Do you know someone who has made generous, kind, or selfless contributions to the well-being of their communities without expectation of reward? 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

0: going back to 1993 with Lenny Kravitz. Are You Gonna Go My Way? It's 106.3 FM, The Journey, on your Tuesday morning. Hanging out with Char. You know who's having a real great spring here in Metro Vancouver? Ticks. It is peak tick season right now, and the Lower Mainland has been flagged as a hotspot alongside Vancouver Island and the Fraser Valley. So Pacific Spirit, Lynn Headwaters, and Burnaby Mountain. Basically, if it's bushy and North Shore adjacent, you can assume ticks are there. And I know only about 1% of BC ticks actually carry Lyme disease, but removing them quickly is what really matters. So if you want to help protect yourself from these pests, if you're going out for a little bit of a hike in the bush, make sure you tuck your pants into your socks. It doesn't look sexy, but it works. You can also do a full body check when you're home. And if you have a dog with you, definitely check the dog before they're jumping on the couch as well.
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0: 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It's the Dire Straits Walk of Life at 722. You're hanging out with Char. So here's a cool study this morning. University College London published it. Basically, it's made for the listeners of the station, in my opinion, who obviously love music and the arts. That's why you're here, right? Researchers analyzed blood samples and survey data from about 3,500 adults. They found people who regularly went to concerts or visited galleries, painted, danced, or read, basically anyone doing art stuff, age measurably slower at the DNA level. So weekly arts engagement was linked to aging 4% more slowly. That's not a small number. That's roughly a full year younger biologically. The effect was comparable to regular exercise, which is good news for us who don't exercise. More activities, the bigger benefit. So yes, your retirement plan consisting entirely of concerts and finger painting is now medically sound.
1: 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Managing your money can feel complicated. 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

0: The late Christine McVie singing lead on You Make Love and Fun. It's Fleetwood Mac here on The Journey FM at 8:53. I'm Char. There is a new major study out that suggests something I think a lot of us kind of already felt deep down in our bones. Financial stress could speed up aging. Researchers tracked more than 15,000 older adults, which is a pretty big sample size. In England, they found they studied them for almost 15 years, and they found that problems like food insecurity or unstable housing, high heating costs, or a lack of a pension were very strongly linked to physical frailty. Their Later in Life Precarity Index predicted declining health better than income or education alone, and those who actually faced the most hardship showed frailty levels similar to decades of extra aging. So yes, you are correct if you thought the price of gas and groceries were giving you wrinkles.
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0: I'm Char Normando with your Journey FM weather forecast for the Coast Salish regions. The Lower Mainland, Greater Vancouver area today, cloudy this morning, turning into a mix of sun and cloud around noon, and we'll hit a high of 18 degrees. For the Gulf Islands, Nanaimo and Cowichan Valley regional districts, mainly cloudy with a 30% chance of drizzle or showers, and you'll reach a high of 19. 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

laundry to cleaners. I think you need to get a cook to keep you fed. You know, I'm not the kind of woman that's gonna bring you breakfast in bed. You say, what you making for supper?